Wishing, they wishing on me. Bad things, it's a lot of bad things that they wishing and wishing and wishing and wishing, they wishing on me. Yeah. Hey, hey. She say, do you love me? I tell her only partly. I only

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1: 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I do not need anyone.
0: No stress.

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She say, do you love me? 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
2: No friends, no problem. The sky is blue, the air is warm. I leave my phone inside my room. I do not need anyone.
0: No stress,

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Bad things, it's a lot of bad things that they wishing and wishing and wishing and wishing and they wishing on me. Yeah. 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She say, do you love me? I tell her only partly. I only.

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It's a lot of bad things that they wish and they wish and they wish and they wish and they wish on me. Yeah.

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1: Be alone, be alone, be alone, be alone, be alone, be alone.
2: No friends, no problem. 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

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She say, do you love me? I tell her only partly. I only

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1: be alone, be alone, be alone, be alone, be alone, be alone.
2: No friends, no problem. 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